you do what they told ya. Now you do what they told ya. Now you do what they told ya. 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
2: Are you trying to find something that you couldn't remember? 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
1: November 28th, 1929.
2: 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Like, I'm singing a song. I don't sing it if I don't mean it.
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1: Civil War.
3: 1865.
1: October 28th, 1886. The Statue of Liberty.
4: December 7th, 1903.
2: January 1st, 1920.
5: January 15th, 1929. Martin Luther King is born.
6: October 14th, 1947. Chuck Berry breaks the sound barrier.
7: February 1964.
8: Rosa Parks refuses to give her
9: 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April 12th,
10: November 10th, 1989. The Berlin Wall comes down.
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1: Son las 2:20. Really, we've never really played like dressed up and stuff, you know? 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
0: 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Good people of Melbourne, put your hands in the air, let me hear you say yeah! People over there, let me hear you! People over there, let me hear you! Who's louder? It's hard to tell. All together on the count of three. One, two, three. Awesome, awesome. With all the trouble in the world right now, we need some unity. We need some unification. The thing that can bring us all together no matter where in the world.